0: if you scoop it, stop, take a holiday.
1: Two fresh MCs, Micah G and Sven. Well, we got more girls than a school count stand. Making music, rapping, rocking all night long. So point your ears and listen to this song. That's nothing better than a sunny holiday, which starts in June and ends in

0: Paradiso. Y además del I'm Scatman o Scatman Gold, Everywhere Jam de Scatman John en Onda Madrid Todo Música.
1: Hey, Louis.
2: Yeah.
1: Is that you?
2: Yes, yes.
1: Oh, I'm Scatman John. Would you like to sing a song, man?
2: Well, sure could.
3: One, two, Onda Madrid. Three. Todo Música.

Madrid. Onda Madrid Todo Música. You can't touch this. You can't touch this. You can't touch this. You can't touch this.